0: right, it's time for a Rewind Artist Spotlight. And this time, it's a woman who's had some great, great loves, including Eric Clapton. Her name? Sheryl Crow.
1: Yeah, you know, I've had some great loves. Many, with some very famous people and some very not famous people. I've been engaged 3 times. I was laughing because I am very close to Ralph Lauren. I love him very much. And it's Fashion Week, and I'm not going to get to go see any of the shows. And I would love to go to his, but I still have the sketches for the wedding dress he designed for me. God.

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18: Weather. Your AccuWeather forecast. Tonight will be partly cloudy with a low of 62. Tomorrow, expect humid conditions with a mix of clouds and sun. There will be a couple of thunderstorms in the afternoon, possibly bringing flooding downpours and localized damaging wind gusts. The high will reach 86. Tomorrow night, it'll become cloudy with a heavy thunderstorm expected. The low will be around 71. Moving into Tuesday, anticipate times of clouds and sun with a chance of a stray thunderstorm. The high temperature will be 87. For AccuWeather, I'm meteorologist Jason Caterina. WBCG.
19: All right, in just a few minutes, we're going to count down five great songs that almost didn't make it onto the album. But first, let's rewind with Soft Cell.

0: Sheryl Crow rewinds, and that is the Artist Spotlight. I'm Gary Bryan. Coming up next, the top five songs that almost didn't make it onto the album.
1: Rewind with Gary Bryan.
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right, it's time for a Rewind Custom Top 5 Countdown. And these are five great songs that the artists weren't sure about. And they almost didn't put them on the album. In fifth place, believe it or not, Smells Like Teen Spirit. It took a while to decide to put this one on the Nevermind album. Let's rewind with Nirvana.

To number four on this list of songs that almost didn't make the album, this artist recorded the track for another band called Maserati. Then when he heard it, he says, you know what? I'm going to put that on my album, and I'm going to call it Kiss. Here's Prince.

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1: Up to number three on the list of songs that almost didn't make the album, they took a bass line, flipped it around, played it backwards, and made this song, Sweet Dreams by the Eurythmics.

It's a Rewind Custom Top 5 Countdown. Songs that are so good but almost didn't make it onto the album. Believe it or not, this band didn't think this song was good enough to put on A Night at the Opera. But they finally decided to give it a try. And it became one of the biggest songs ever for Queen. Yeah.

Our Rewind Custom Top 5 Countdown is now up to number 1 on the list of songs that almost didn't make the album. The guy who produced the Thriller album, Quincy Jones, hated this song. But he finally relented, and Michael said, let's get some guys with cinder blocks and beat them on the floor of the studio to make the rhythm track stronger. It's Billie Jean, Michael Jackson.

0: Mike Jackson rewinds, and that is the custom top five countdown. I'm Gary Bryan, along with engineer Brandon Castillo.
1: All right.
0: Here's your rewind pop culture quiz coming up next. Which 1996 horror film triggered a 300% increase in the use of caller ID?
1: That would be Jaws.
0: Hello? All right, the real answer is coming up next.
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0: All right, here's your Rewind Pop Culture Quiz. Which 1996 horror film triggered a 300% increase in the use of caller ID? You'll find out after we rewind with Alanis Morissette.
16: No.

0: Alanis Morissette rewinds, and that brings us back to the pop culture quiz. The 1996 horror film that triggered a 300% increase in the use of caller ID was Scream. Of course, he's in the house.
1: Hello?
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7: 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In just a few minutes, the Rewind Artist Spotlight features a woman who was told by other women not to be so feminine. Who is it? You'll find out after we rewind with No Doubt. No.

0: right, it's time for another Rewind Artist Spotlight. And this time, the spotlight is on a beautiful female singer who was getting a lot of advice from other women. And they told her, don't be so feminine. Who is it? It's Pat Benatar.
1: You want me to act like, look non-feminine to be equal? That's not, to me, that wasn't the point. The point was, if you wanted to be equal and to work, you could be any way that you wanted. If you wanted to be androgynous, fine. But if you didn't want to be, it shouldn't have made any difference. I mean, there's no reason that a smart girl can't be a pretty girl, or vice versa.

0: Benatar Rewinds, and that is the Artist Spotlight. I'm Gary Bryan. Coming up in just a few, the top five hits for August 1987.
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19: Weather. Your AccuWeather forecast. Tonight will be partly cloudy with a low of 62. Tomorrow, expect humid conditions with a mix of clouds and sun. There will be a couple of thunderstorms in the afternoon, possibly bringing flooding downpours and localized damaging wind gusts. The high will reach 86. Tomorrow night, it'll become cloudy with a heavy thunderstorm expected. The low will be around 71. Moving into Tuesday, anticipate times of clouds and sun with a chance of a stray thunderstorm. The high temperature will be 87. For AccuWeather, I'm meteorologist Jason Caterina.
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0: All right, in just a few minutes, we're going to count down the five biggest hits for the month of August, 1987. But first, let's rewind with the Spin Doctors.

right, it's time for another Rewind Custom Top 5 Countdown. And this time we reach back to the month of August in the year 1987. And in fifth place, from the best-selling Joshua Tree album, Still Haven't Found What I'm Looking For. Here's U2.

Up to number four on this list of big hits for the month of August 1987, and a band that was named after Mr. Spock's mother. Yes, Mr. Spock on Star Trek had a mother named T'Pau. And that's the name of this group, with Heart and Soul.

Our custom top five countdown of the biggest hits for August 1987 is now up to number one. The title song from the movie of the same name, Who's That Girl by Madonna.

0: Madonna Rewinds, and that is our top five countdown. I'm Gary Bryan. Coming up next on the Rewind Pop Culture Quiz, who was the first rock band to be featured on The Simpsons? Brandon Castile.
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Backstreet Boys Rewind, and that brings us back to the pop culture quiz. The very first rock band to be featured on The Simpsons was Aerosmith in 1991. Let's rewind.

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0: it is time for another Rewind Artist Spotlight. And this time, it's a woman who said, I will never put out a live album. Why? Here's Kim Wilde.
1: The only thing about live music is that's what it should be. I think most of the time it should be live in front of an audience. Sometimes it transmits really well on vinyl, but most of the time I like to have more control, the control of being in a recording studio. I

It's a custom top five countdown on Rewind, and at number two on this list of big hits about the rain, the title track from Purple Rain. Here's Prince.

0: The Eurythmics Rewind, and that is our top five countdown. I'm Gary Bryan. Coming up next on the Rewind Pop Culture Quiz, engineer Brandon Castillo.
1: Yeah.
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1: I didn't mean to turn you on.
0: Yeah, but which music video? Hey.
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On which music video did Robert Palmer introduce those girls with the little black dresses and the red lipstick? You'll find out after we rewind with Jimmy Eat World.

0: Eat World rewinds, and that brings us back to the Rewind Pop Culture Quiz. The music video where Robert Palmer introduced the girls with the little black dresses and the red lipstick was Addicted to Love. First of all, were they really playing Brandon Castile?
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4: Weather. Your AccuWeather forecast. Overnight, expect partly cloudy skies with high humidity and a low of 64. On Monday, anticipate a humid day with a mix of clouds and sun, along with a few afternoon thunderstorms. These storms could result in heavy rainfall and localized strong winds with a high of 84. Monday night will become cloudy with a heavy thunderstorm and continued humidity with a low of 68. Tuesday will bring a mix of clouds and sun, possibly accompanied by a passing thunderstorm and a high of 85. Wednesday will be humid with intervals of sunshine and a high of 83. For AccuWeather, I'm meteorologist Jason Catarina. 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
6: Your AccuWeather forecast. Overnight, expect partly cloudy skies with high humidity and a low of 64. On Monday, anticipate a humid day with a mix of clouds and sun, along with a few afternoon thunderstorms. These storms could result in heavy rainfall and localized strong winds with a high of 84. Monday night will become cloudy with a heavy thunderstorm and continued humidity with a low of 68. Tuesday will bring a mix of clouds and sun, possibly accompanied by a passing thunderstorm, and a high of 85. Wednesday will be humid with intervals of sunshine and a high of 83. For AccuWeather, I'm meteorologist Jason Catarina.

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3: Your AccuWeather forecast. Overnight, expect partly cloudy skies with high humidity and a low of 64. On Monday, anticipate a humid day with a mix of clouds and sun, along with a few afternoon thunderstorms. These storms could result in heavy rainfall and localized strong winds with a high of 84. Monday night will become cloudy with a heavy thunderstorm and continued humidity with a low of 68. Tuesday will bring a mix of clouds and sun, possibly accompanied by a passing thunderstorm and a high of 85. Wednesday will be humid with intervals of sunshine and a high of 83. For AccuWeather, I'm meteorologist Jason Caterina.

when you just don't seem to have as much to lose. 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
5: Your AccuWeather forecast. Overnight, expect partly cloudy skies with high humidity and a low of 64. On Monday, anticipate a humid day with a mix of clouds and sun, along with a few afternoon thunderstorms. These storms could result in heavy rainfall and localized strong winds with a high of 84. Monday night will become cloudy with a heavy thunderstorm and continued humidity with a low of 68. Tuesday will bring a mix of clouds and sun, possibly accompanied by a passing thunderstorm, and a high of 85. Wednesday will be humid with intervals of sunshine and a high of 83. For AccuWeather, I'm meteorologist Jason Catarina.

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1: Weather. Your AccuWeather forecast. Overnight, expect partly cloudy skies with high humidity and a low of 64. On Monday, anticipate a humid day with a mix of clouds and sun, along with a few afternoon thunderstorms. These storms could result in heavy rainfall and localized strong winds with a high of 84. Monday night will become cloudy with a heavy thunderstorm and continued humidity with a low of 68. Tuesday will bring a mix of clouds and sun, possibly accompanied by a passing thunderstorm and a high of 85. Wednesday will be humid with intervals of sunshine and a high of 83. For AccuWeather, I'm meteorologist Jason Catarina.

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from the weekend. Classic hits, 93.3. I sure hope you had a great one. Sadly, it is time to get back to work. But on a good note, I've got a morning loaded up with the best classic hits to get you moving. Coming up, we're talking about the tiny little things people will defend like it's a matter of life and death. Forget politics. This is about shopping carts, toilet paper, and the Oxford comma. If you've got one of these hills to die on, you're definitely not alone.

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0: unmistakable falsetto voice of Barry Gibb and his brothers, the Bee Gees, Staying Alive, classic hits, 93.3. 20 minutes after 5, good morning. We've got cloudy skies and 65. We will see clouds and sun through the day. Today it is going to be another humid day with a chance for a thunderstorm this afternoon, 82 for a high. Everybody has that one ridiculously petty opinion they'll defend forever. You know, the hill you're willing to die on. Well, for some people, it's the Oxford comma. They say, use it every single time. Others say when you're done with the scissors or the flashlight, hey, put them back where they belong. Apparently, that's asking too much. Then there's team scrape your plate before the dishwasher. Their argument, the dishwasher is not a garbage disposal. Of course, the toilet paper debate is still alive. Over, not under. And maybe the biggest one, don't abandon your shopping cart in the middle of the parking lot. It takes about 10 extra seconds, and your fellow shoppers will thank you, including me. That's a hill I'm willing to die on. So what's your completely meaningless hill you're willing to defend forever? Hey, got a great show coming up this morning. I hope you stick around. How about that softball team from North Carolina yesterday? Those young ladies winning the Little League World Series softball championship. What an exciting game that was. 2-0. Good stuff. We'll talk about that a bit later this morning. Got your AccuWeather forecast details on the way. And music from Blondie coming up next.
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4: Your AccuWeather forecast. Overnight, expect partly cloudy skies with high humidity and a low of 64. On Monday, anticipate a humid day with a mix of clouds and sun, along with a few afternoon thunderstorms. These storms could result in heavy rainfall and localized strong winds with a high of 84. Monday night will become cloudy with a heavy thunderstorm and continued humidity with a low of 68. Tuesday will bring a mix of clouds and sun, possibly accompanied by a passing thunderstorm and a high of 85. Wednesday will be humid with intervals of sunshine and a high of 83. For AccuWeather, I'm meteorologist Jason Catarino. WBZ.

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0: what's happening at 5:35. Well, we've got cloudy skies and 65. 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Admission, $10 for adults, $6 for the kids 6 to 12, and kids 5 and under eat for free. And then spend the afternoon with the family at the Central PA Mini Horse Pullers Mini Pool. That'll be at the Montour DeLong Fairgrounds on Saturday beginning at 1 o'clock. 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And be there for the drawing of the gun raffle winners. Then cheer on the incredible mini horses as they compete in this unique community event. It's a fun-filled afternoon you're not going to want to miss. For more details on those events and others, head over to our website, WBZD.com, and check out the event calendar page, which is brought to you by the mouth-watering satisfaction of sea salt caramels from Lang's Chocolates on Pine Street in downtown Williamsport.
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0: Classic Hits 93.3 at 547, cloudy and 65. The hottest wedding trend right now, it's not fancy ballroom or guest list the size of a rock festival. It's the courthouse. Yeah, get a load of this. More couples are making it official with a simple civil ceremony, inviting just a handful of their closest family and friends, then either throwing a small celebration later or skipping the whole big wedding completely. And the reasons are pretty easy to understand. Less stress, more privacy, and thousands of dollars staying in your bank account instead of disappearing into centerpieces and chair covers. I mean, come on, it just makes sense. Even celebrities like Charlie XCX and Dua Lipa have gone the courthouse route. Honestly, when it's over, I mean, you're just as married, but with enough money left over to actually enjoy the honeymoon, right? Well, I don't think that's a bad idea at all. Water cooler audio, the hottest trending sound bites on the planet, and the stuff you just might be talking about at the water cooler, here it is.
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3: A Colorado man tries to skirt a speeding ticket by blaming his Tesla.
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0: 93.3, 8 minutes after 6 o'clock. Good morning. Monday, the 10th of August. Cloudy skies and 65. Clouds and sunshine through the day today. Going to be another humid day out there with the chance for some thunderstorms here this afternoon. A high getting up to 82. Welcome back from the weekend. Good morning to you, Freddie.
1: Good morning, Jake.
0: Welcome back from the weekend.
1: Thank you. You too.
0: Do anything exciting?
1: I cleaned out my pantry shelves.
0: Okay.
1: They were, you know, like you stuff stuff
0: sure,
1: in there.
0: Yeah.
1: I pulled everything out, put the cans in a place where I can reach them. I dumped a little flour in myself. It was all right.
0: You got to do that.
1: I know,
0: occasionally you got to clean out the fridge. You got to clean out the pantry. Yeah, you got to do that
1: cleaning.
0: Stuff. Nice.
1: I bought a shelf and like to hang so that like could take some things away and put them in the pantry.
0: Sure.
1: You know, where the broom sits.
0: Yeah.
1: So cat food's away now.
0: All right.
1: Not mixed in with my nuts and flowers and sugars.
0: So productive weekend for you.
1: Yeah, what about you?
0: I didn't do a whole lot of anything. It was pretty low-key. I did wash the car inside and out.
1: Oh, nice.
0: It needed it after my trip to Tennessee to see my daughter and whatnot. It needed, you know, a cleaning.
1: A couple of fries. So
0: did that. And I watched a lot of the softball Little League World Series.
1: Yeah.
0: And congratulations to the North Carolina team for their 2-0 win over Kentucky yesterday in the championship game. It
1: Amazing.
0: Was really exciting.
1: Cool.
0: Yeah, and it's, you know, leads us up to our Little League World Series here in town with the boys.
1: Yeah, so we got the details
0: and girls too, but
1: yeah, about the Mid-Atlantic Championship coming up here this week.
0: Yeah, so all the final games, the regional tournaments are underway right now, and they're all going to be televised on ESPN now up until Little League World Series next week. Next week?
1: Wow.
0: I know, it's here already.
1: What a turnaround. I mean, the people sort of have to decide they're going to be in Bristol, Connecticut, and then quick come home, do the laundry, and leave.
0: If they even have chance to do that. Yeah.
1: To do it in the hotel.
0: All right. We got a lot to talk about. We're going to get to all of it, including our news. What do you got coming up for us?
1: Well, there's another arrest in a Williamsport teen shooting that happened in June and new management for the Selins Grove Speedway. We'll check that. 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
2: News, I'm Ted Lindner. Iran continues to insist the Strait of Hormuz will not reopen until the U.S. meets its list of demands.
3: Iran's Supreme National Security Council issued a fresh statement over the weekend calling on the United States to permanently end the war in the region and compensate Iran for damages before the Strait would reopen.
2: That's Fox's Trey Yingston, Tel Aviv. No winner in Saturday night's Powerball drawing means tonight's jackpot is at least $905 million. If you go for a one-time payout, you're looking at about $391 million. The prize ranks as the 8th largest jackpot in Powerball history.

0: riot charges and is jailed on $250,000 bail. Zyrese Walker's charged with firing the shots that killed Kramer and remains jailed without bail. Northumberland County's district attorney unsuccessfully asked a judge to remove herself from the case against two people accused of releasing 683 mink from a fur farm. According to the Daily Item, Michael O'Donnell argued Judge Paige Rossini has been unfair to prosecutors, but Rossini denied that request. Kara Matrano and Christopher Laguerre face eco-terrorism and other charges in the 2024 mink release. Their trial's now scheduled for December. The proposed Bass Pro Shops project near the former Lycoming Mall is moving forward. The Lycoming County Water and Sewer Authority approved a developer agreement with FamVest for water and sewer improvements at the former Best Buy site in Muncie Township. According to the Sun-Gazette, plans include new water and sewer mains, a fire hydrant, and utility easements. The site sits next to the former mall, now known as the District. And Sealands Grove Speedway has secured long-term management through the 2029 season. According to the Daily Item, Colin Rice has signed a 3-year lease with the Sealands Grove Fair Board to oversee the 80-year-old track. Rice has been part of SCD Management, which began promoting the Speedway last year. He says current racing divisions will continue with a focus on stability and competitive racing. 8 race cards remain this season. And checking WBZD Sports, in NASCAR, Ty Gibbs won the second Cup Series race of his career at Iowa on Sunday. Second was Christopher Bell, third Ryan Blaney, fourth Josh Berry, and Denny Hamlin rounded out the top 5. Current point standings, third is Ryan Blaney, Tyler Reddick is second, and Denny Hamlin in first place. Valley
1: weather. Hi, I'm Storm Tracker 16 meteorologist Allie Gallo with your WBZD Valley Weather Update. We do have some storms in the forecast for our Monday, but they'll be hit or miss. A lot of the day ends up being dry. Highs will be near 82 and storms end this evening. Temperatures tonight drop to near 66. Tomorrow, clouds to start should give way to some afternoon sun, but still the chance for an isolated afternoon thunderstorm for our Tuesday. Highs near 85, and then we'll be in the mid-80s the rest of the week. Wednesday is sunny with lower humidity that gets better as the week goes on.
2: Allie, thank you so much. 614, cloudy and 65. 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
5: 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Is it going to be the best day ever? I hope so. Good morning, Classic Hits 93.3 and the Jake Michaels Morning Show under cloudy skies and 65. Clouds and sun through the day today. Can't rule out a shower or a thunderstorm this afternoon. 82 for a high. And here we are, Monday, August 10th, day 222, 143 left in the year. Today, National S'mores Day, Lazy Day, National Spoil Your Dog Day, National Duran Duran Appreciation Day. And I admit, when I was in high school, when Duran Duran was big, and they were calling themselves the Fab Five, or they weren't, but media was, I could not stand Duran Duran. Couldn't stand them. But now, I appreciate their music. Kind of the same thing with Prince. Couldn't stand Prince when I was young either, but boy, I appreciate his music today. Anyway, I digress. 28 more days until Labor Day. Oh boy, if you're playing the lottery, you got to grab a ticket for tonight's Powerball. It's worth $905 million. Yeah, that ain't no chump change. Good luck.
6: And now we open the book on this date in history.
5: All right, 1776, Benjamin Franklin, John Adams, and Thomas Jefferson suggested that the United States adopt E Pluribus Unum, which means out of many, one, as the motto for the Great Seal. In 1833, Chicago was incorporated as a village with a population of less than 200 at the time. In 1934, the great Bambino, Babe Ruth, announced that the season would be his last as a full-time player. In 1945, Japan announced its willingness to surrender to the Allies one day after the city of Nagasaki was hit with the second atomic bomb. Alfred Hitchcock's Psycho premiered in Los Angeles. The film starred Janet Leigh and Anthony Perkins on this date in 1960. In 1972, Paul and Linda McCartney were arrested and fined $1,200 for drug possession in Gothenburg, Sweden. Paul was quoted as saying, "This will probably make good publicity for our concert tonight." And then 5 years later, in 1977, David Berkowitz, the son of Sam, was arrested in Yonkers, New York. After being accused of being the son of Sam Gunman, whose year-long series of attacks killed six, wounded seven, and terrorized New York City. Sadly, the head of John Walsh's son Adam was found in Hollywood, Florida on this date in 1981. The event will later prompt Congress to pass the Missing Children's Act, giving the FBI greater authority to track the disappearance of children. It also makes Walsh a national spokesman against crime and eventually lead to the establishment of America's Most Wanted. In 1985, Like a Virgin by Madonna became the first album by a female artist to be certified for 5 million sales. In 1985 as well, Michael Jackson paid $47.5 million for Northern Song's catalog of the Beatles' copyrights, which included 251 songs written by John Lennon and Paul McCartney. In 2005, iTunes becomes the first store to have a catalog of over 1 million songs. And finally, in 2006, Scotland Yard disrupts what is said to be a major terrorist plot to destroy aircraft traveling from the United Kingdom to the United States. It happened on this date in history.
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0: 636. Good morning, Classic Hits. 93.3. Clouds and sun today. Humid with the chance for a thunderstorm this afternoon. High getting up to around 82. We've got cloudy skies, 65 right now. And coming up at 10 this morning, the grand prize giveaway and the Make a Splash giveaway with man-made pools.
1: 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A boat captain in New York is facing charges after a woman and five-month-old baby died when a motorboat capsized near Liberty Island in New York Harbor. 14 people were aboard the 22-foot boat with 12 rescued. A Sunbury man is facing felony charges after police say he shot another man during an argument near the Penn Jersey Shore Friday night. Police say Tyquan McFadden chased the victim with a handgun and fired a shot, striking him once. Investigators also found a bullet hole in nearby Race Street home. McFadden later called police and said he wanted to turn himself in. He faces aggravated assault and discharging a firearm into an occupied structure charges. Muncie Township is moving ahead with the new data center zoning rules as questions continue over a proposed Danko development. According to the Sun-Gazette, Township Solicitor Joe Orso says the company may have skipped a required step before seeking conditional use approval. Meanwhile, the Planning Commission is drafting a curative amendment for possible adoption in December. A planned closed-door work session is August 12th and is drawing scrutiny, with Pennsylvania News Media Association Council saying such a meeting could violate the state Sunshine Act. Loyalsock Township is banning e-bikes and e-scooters from all township parks following safety concerns from residents. Supervisors approved the ordinance last month, adding the devices to the list of prohibited uses in public parks and recreation areas. Mobility aids, including electric wheelchairs, are still allowed. E-bikes and e-scooters may also still be used on township recreational trails if operated safely. And the Stacks are turning into a party at the Public Library for Union County. The 36th annual Evening Among the Stacks returns September 26th with food, drinks, raffles, and more. New this year, supporters who can't attend can buy a $5 remote bidding ticket and join the silent auction online beginning September 18th. Money raised helps pay for library books, materials, and programs throughout the year. And checking WBZD Sports, Little League Mid-Atlantic Championship in Bristol, Connecticut over the weekend, Pennsylvania's East side defeated Delaware 8-1 on Sunday and will move on to their second game of the tournament against Washington tomorrow, 11 a.m. on ESPN. The Mid-Atlantic Championship game is Friday at 3 on ESPN. Valley
2: weather. Hi, I'm StormTracker 16 meteorologist Allie Gallo with your WBZD Valley Weather Update. We do have some storms in the forecast for our Monday, but they'll be hit or miss. A lot of the day ends up being dry. Highs will be near 82 when storms end this evening. Temperatures tonight drop to near 66. Tomorrow, clouds to start should give way to some afternoon sun, but still the chance for an isolated afternoon thunderstorm for our Tuesday. Highs near 85, and then we'll be in the mid-80s the rest of the week. Wednesday is sunny with lower humidity, and it gets better as the week goes on.
0: Allie, thank you so much. It is 6:39. We're going to say cloudy and 65. Celebrate railroad history right here in Williamsport. 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Bring your camera and see this beautiful painted locomotive up close as North Shore Railroad celebrates the 30th anniversaries of not only the Lycoming Valley Railroad, but Juniata Valley Railroad as well. This stunning patriotic artwork was created by Sunbury artist Pedro Reyes. The event is free and open to everybody. What's happening around town starts right here with us on Classic Hits 93.3.
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And coming up, how much of your height would you sell for cold hard cash? There is a number where most people say, yeah, grab the measuring tape. Wait until you hear how many folks would happily shrink a full 10 inches for the right price. It's coming up next.

0: 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It is 6:49, the Jake Michaels Morning Show. If somebody walked up to you today with a suitcase full of cash and said, I'll give you millions, but you're going to be a little shorter, what would you do? Well, a new online poll asked people exactly that question. Apparently, everybody has a price. 19% of people said they would lose 2 inches for 300 grand. They would chop 4 inches off. That's worth $750,000 to 9% of people. Then things get crazy, wacky. 6 inches for $2.5 million. People would lose 6 inches for $2.5 million. They would lose 8 inches for $7 million. Would you lose 8 inches for $7 million? But here's the jaw dropper in all this. 30% of people say they would give up 10 inches of their height for $50 million. So I would go from 5'10 to 5 foot for $50 million. I don't know. Honestly, I mean, for $50 million, I suppose I'd be introducing myself as a luxury-sized garden gnome. The funniest part, 21% said no deal. They would not give up a single inch, no matter the amount of cash. And people in the comments pointed out this survey is clearly written by tall people. Because if you're already 5'3", every inch, that's premium real estate. 50 million's tempting, but nobody wants to be mistaken for carry-on luggage at the airport, right? So is there a price? Would you lose a couple of inches? What would that price be? All right, Allie Gallo has our Storm Tracker 16 Valley Weather details. Allie.
1: Hi, I'm Storm Tracker 16 meteorologist Allie Gallo with your WBZD Valley Weather update. We do have some storms in the forecast for our Monday, but they'll be hit or miss. A lot of the day ends up being dry. Highs will be near 82 and storms end this evening. Temperatures tonight drop to near 66. Tomorrow, clouds to start should give way to some afternoon sun, but still the chance for an isolated afternoon thunderstorm for our Tuesday. Highs near 85, and then we'll be in the mid-80s the rest of the week. Wednesday is sunny with lower humidity, and it gets better as the week goes on.
0: Allie, thank you so much. Yesterday, our high temp, well, that was 89. The low was 68. Winds today out of the southwest at about 8 miles per hour. The probability of precipitation for us today is 64%. Sunset will be at 8:14. We turn back the clock to the year 1949 for our record high temp, which was 99. It is 6:52 now under partly cloudy skies. We're at 65. Good morning and welcome to Monday, the 10th of August.
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2: Fox News, I'm Sue Guzman. President Trump pivoting away from military action in Iran, according to a new Axios report.
3: Instead, the administration is going to increase economic pressure. The president says that they are semi-negotiating. It comes as Iran issued new demands, which include wanting the U.S. to lift its naval blockade, pay for Iran war damages, and unfreeze Iranian assets.
2: Fox's Alex Hogan reporting Israel rejecting the Board of Peace's proposal for peace in Gaza, saying it won't pull out its troops until Hamas is disarmed. U.S. Ambassador to the U.N., Mike Walson, says Israel should not be concerned.
4: These are some details, or important details, but at the end of the day, we are going to disarm Hamas. It's an ISIS-like terrorist organization, and we will have a new Gaza.
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1: Good morning, I'm Freddie Hammer with this 93.3 WBZD News Update. A 6-year-old Hughesville girl suffered minor injuries after being struck by an SUV while riding her bicycle in a Wolf Township trailer park. State police say the girl had stopped and waved the SUV through an intersection last Thursday afternoon, but then rode into its path as the driver began turning. She was taken to Geisinger-Muncie for evaluation. The 74-year-old driver was not injured. Williamsport police have filed charges against an 18-year-old who was wounded in the June 29th gunfight that killed Nasir Kramer. Investigators say Kamaj Lee Smith brought a stolen handgun, marijuana, and suspected ecstasy to what was supposed to be an unarmed fight near Memorial Avenue and Lloyd Street. Smith faces multiple felony drug, weapons, and riot charges and is jailed on $250,000 bail. Zyrese Walker is charged with firing the shots that killed Kramer and remains jailed without bail. The proposed Bass Pro Shops project near the former Lycoming Mall is moving forward. The Lycoming County Water and Sewer Authority has approved a developer agreement with Famvest for water and sewer improvements at the former Best Buy site in Muncie Township. Plans include new water and sewer mains, a fire hydrant, and utility easements. The site sits next to the former mall, now known as the District. And Sealands Grove Speedway has secured long-term management through the 2029 season. According to the Daily Item, Colin Rice has signed a 3-year lease with the Sealands Grove Fair Board to oversee the 80-year-old track. Rice has been part of SCD management, which began promoting the speedway last year. He says current racing divisions will continue with a focus on stability and competitive racing. 8 race cards remain this season. And checking WBZD Sports, Major League Baseball Draft League yesterday, Williamsport Crosscutters defeating the Mahoning Valley Scrappers 8-1. Cutters take that series 2-1. It's a league-wide off day today, but the Crosscutters head out on the road tomorrow to West Virginia to start a 3-game series with the Black Bears. Valley
5: weather. Hi, I'm Storm Tracker 16 meteorologist Allie Gallo with your WBZD Valley Weather Update. We do have some storms in the forecast for our Monday, but they'll be hit or miss. A lot of the day ends up being dry. Highs will be near 82 when storms end this evening. Temperatures tonight drop to near 66. Tomorrow, clouds to start should give way to some afternoon sun, but still the chance for an isolated afternoon thunderstorm for our Tuesday. Highs near 85, and then we'll be in the mid-80s the rest of the week. Wednesday is sunny with lower humidity that gets better as the week goes on.
0: Allie, thank you much. 10 minutes after 7, cloudy and 65, and if you are... well, looking to stretch your grocery budget without giving up healthy, delicious meals, why not join the Community Cooks Collective on Wednesday from 5:30 until 7:30 p.m., 202 East 3rd Street in Williamsport for a free hands-on cooking class. 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

0: Classic Hits 93.3. It's 22 after 7 under cloudy skies and 66. Looking for an afternoon high today of around 82. Humid out there, clouds and sun, maybe a shower, maybe a thunderstorm this afternoon. So probably a good idea to keep the umbrella handy.
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0: I give you a lyric to a song. If you are color number 3 with the correct song title, you win. You win the Morning Show Fun Pack, which includes a $25 gift certificate to Antlers on the Water, good for lunch on or dinner on Wednesday and Thursday at Antlers on the Water, 610 Antlers Lane in Williamsport. I'll also include 4 passes to Del Grosso's Amusement Park and Laguna Splash. 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
4: 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I didn't notice it until I looked at Marge and her makeup had melted to the point that she had eyes on her cheeks and lips on her chin. 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
9: Yeah, Wanna Dance with Somebody by Whitney Houston.
0: Yeah, that's right. Congratulations, you're a winner this morning. What's your name?
9: Michelle Courtright.
0: Michelle, where are you from?
9: Trout Run.
0: All right, you just got yourself a $25 gift certificate to Antlers on the Water. 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Congratulations, Michelle.
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0: Brittany, where are you from?
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0: All right. You are qualified. In fact, you are the final qualifier in the Make a Splash giveaway with Man-Made Pools. 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
0: Hey, you are welcome. Not only is she a qualifier for the 15-foot Carbon Diamond Series above ground pool package valued at more than $8,000 from Man-Made Pools, but she also instantly won a 12-pack of Kona Big Wave beer, liquid Aloha in every sip. 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Congratulations to Brittany, our latest and last qualifier. It is 7:37. We've got partly cloudy, mostly cloudy skies, I guess. We're at 66.
2: Good morning, I'm Freddie Hammer with this 93.3 WBZD News Update. Taylor Farms is recalling products containing jalapenos over possible salmonella contamination. It comes after the California-based company pulled lettuce from the shelves. A Sunbury man's facing felony charges after police say he shot another man during an argument near the Penn Jersey store Friday night. Police say Tyquan McFadden chased the victim with a handgun and fired a shot, striking him once. Investigators also found a bullet hole in a nearby Race Street home. McFadden later called police and said he wanted to turn himself in. He faces aggravated assault and discharging a firearm into an occupied structure charges. Muncie Township is moving ahead with a new data center zoning rules as questions continue over a proposed Danko development. According to the Sun-Gazette, Township Solicitor Joe Orso says the company may have skipped a required step before seeking conditional use approval. Meanwhile, the Planning Commission is drafting a curative amendment for possible adoption in December. A planned closed-door work session August 12th is drawing scrutiny, with Pennsylvania News Media Association Council saying such a meeting could violate the state Sunshine Act. And Loyal Sock Township is banning e-bikes and e-scooters from all township parks following safety concerns from residents. Supervisors approved the ordinance last month, adding the devices to the list of prohibited uses in public parks and recreation areas. Mobility aids, including electric wheelchairs, are still allowed. E-bikes and e-scooters may also still be used on township recreational trails if operated safely. And the Stacks are turning into a party at the Public Library for Union County. The 36th annual Evening Among the Stacks returns September 26th with food, drinks, raffles, and more. New this year, supporters who can't attend can buy a $5 remote bidding ticket and join the silent auction online beginning September 18th. Money raised helps pay for library books, materials, and programs throughout the year. And checking WBZD Sports, in Major League Baseball, it was White Sox over Guardians 5-3, Nationals beat the Reds 7-1, Braves over the Yankees 2-1, Mets beat the Pirates 11-1, Phillies over the Blue Jays 7-6, Orioles beat the Rangers 10-5, and Diamondbacks beat the Dodgers 4-2. Major League Baseball tonight, Phillies play the Cardinals 7:45 p.m. on Fox Sports 1. Valley
3: weather. Hi, I'm Storm Tracker 16 meteorologist Allie Gallo with your WBZD Valley Weather Update. We do have some storms in the forecast for our Monday, but they'll be hit or miss. A lot of the day ends up being dry. Highs will be near 82 when storms end this evening. Temperatures tonight drop to near 66. Tomorrow, clouds to start should give way to some afternoon sun, but still the chance for an isolated afternoon thunderstorm for our Tuesday. Highs near 85, and then we'll be in the mid-80s the rest of the week. Wednesday is sunny with lower humidity, and it gets better as the week goes on.
0: Allie, thank you. 7:39, cloudy and 66. 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

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Classic hits, 93.3. Do you think your best years are behind you? Well, think again. A new survey says your late 40s might actually be your prime. I'll tell you the magic age when people say they feel healthier, happier, and why you might stop caring about what everybody else thinks. That's coming up next. 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

0: Clouds and sun today. A humid day with a chance for thunderstorms this afternoon. 7:51. Good morning, Classic Hits 93.3 in the Jake Michaels Morning Show. And, well, if you've got a birthday creeping up and the number is 47, and that's getting closer, well, here's some good news. A new survey of 2,000 people says 47 is the age when most folks hit peak health and happiness. What happens after that? Is it all downhill from there? Because I'm 10 years past it. Apparently, though, by our late 40s, we have figured out what our body actually needs. So we're eating a little bit better. We're partying a little bit less. And we're focusing more on feeling good than looking good. Honestly, it sounds about right. You know, at 27, you're chasing six-pack abs. At 47, you're just happy your back didn't make that weird noise when you got out of bed this morning, right? So if you're not 47 yet, you've got something to look forward to. And if you're already past it, well, congratulations. You were apparently living your best life, and you didn't even know it. I'm 57. I still think I'm living the best life. How about you? All right, Storm Tracker 16 Valley weather details. Cloudy and humid tonight. Maybe some showers and thunderstorms. Got to keep them into the forecast with a low 66 tomorrow. Sun and clouds, a shower or a thunderstorm in spots. Kind of a rinse and repeat here for the next couple of days. Tomorrow's high reaching 85. We're cloudy and 66 at 7:52.
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All the classics, one station, 93.3, and time for Jake's Fast Fact. And here's a campfire classic with a surprisingly sticky history. You know, nothing says summer like a gooey s'more, but did you know the first published s'mores recipe appeared in a 1927 Girl Scout handbook? It was simply called S'more, because after one bite, everybody wanted, well, some more. The classic combo of graham crackers, chocolate, and toasted marshmallows has been a campfire favorite for nearly a century now. And Americans buy millions of pounds of marshmallows every year with a huge chunk destined for s'more season. Proof that sometimes the messiest desserts are the most delicious. So, happy National S'mores Day.

0: Classic Hits, 93.3, 8 minutes after 8 o'clock, cloudy and 66, warming up to around 82 today, humid, with a chance for thunderstorms this afternoon. Good morning, Freddie. Good
1: morning, Jake.
0: Today is National S'mores Day.
1: Ooh, yum.
0: Do you like a s'more?
1: I do like a s'more.
0: I haven't had a s'more in forever.
1: You don't have any campfires going on.
0: I know, it's too warm for a campfire. Have you seen the new commercial for Hershey's that has Patrick Renna, who played Ham in The Sandlot?
1: Okay.
0: He's in the commercial, and they're making s'mores.
1: I haven't seen it.
0: Okay. Have you seen the movie The Sandlot?
1: Not that I remember.
0: Oh, well, there's a scene in the movie where they're in the treehouse.
1: Okay.
0: And he's making a s'more, and he's explaining how you make the perfect s'more and whatnot. So in this commercial for Hershey's, he's with presumably his son.
1: Okay.
0: And they're making s'mores, and the kid's, you know, laughing at him for the way, and he says, I happen to be an expert in this.
1: From The Sandlot,
0: of course. So, Patrick Renna pitching Hershey's chocolate for to make s'mores. So, and there's going to be a new Sandlot movie. Well, not a new Sandlot movie.
1: They're re-upping it or whatever.
0: Well, they're back as parents now.
1: Oh, cute.
0: And I think it's going to be, I think it's called Baseball Dads.
1: Neat.
0: And I think it's going to be streaming on one of the channels. But he's back, and almost the entire original cast from The Sandlot.
1: Wonder if they'll have a s'mores reference in the new one.
0: Maybe. We'll see. So, yeah, enjoy a s'more today if you want. You don't need a campfire to do a s'more.
1: Totally not. You can put them right in your own oven.
0: Yeah.
1: A little graham cracker.
0: Do it over a candle or something. Bunsen burner. Does anybody know what a Bunsen burner is anymore?
1: I do.
0: What do you got coming up for us in news?
1: Well, there's another arrest in a Williamsport teen shooting in June and new management for the Selins Grove Speedway. We'll check that, plus WBZD Sports coming up after Fox News.
2: Fox News, I'm CJ Papa. Change in direction from both the U.S. and Iran, but will it lead to peace? Leaders in Iran demanding,
3: calling on the United States to permanently end the war and compensate Iran for damages before the strait would reopen. And President Trump told Axios on Sunday, we are low-keying it. We are only semi-negotiating with them. The president went on to say, we are just watching Iran with its huge inflation and the fact they have no money.
2: Fox's Trey Yanks in Tel Aviv. The price for a gallon of regular gas on average hovering at $4. But it's down 9 cents over the past week. Fox confirming President Trump will be stumping for votes during a telerally tonight for interim South Carolina Senator Darlene Graham, the sister of the late Lindsey Graham. The special election primary for his open seat takes place tomorrow. 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
1: Good morning, I'm Freddie Hammer with this 93.3 WBZD News Update. Williamsport police have filed charges against an 18-year-old who was wounded in the June 29th gunfight that killed Nasir Kramer. Investigators say Kamaj Lee Smith brought a stolen handgun, marijuana, and suspected ecstasy to what was supposed to be an unarmed fight near Memorial Avenue and Lloyd Street. Smith faces multiple felony drug, weapons, and riot charges and is jailed on $250,000 bail. Zyrese Walker

0: Selins Grove Speedway has secured long-term management through the 2029 season. According to the Daily Item, Colin Rice has signed a three-year lease with the Selins Grove Fair Board to oversee the 80-year-old track. Rice has been part of SCD Management, which began promoting the Speedway last year. He says current racing divisions will continue with a focus on stability and competitive racing. 8 race cards remain this season. And checking WBZD Sports and NASCAR, Ty Gibbs won the second Cup Series race of his career at Iowa Sunday. Second was Christopher Bell, third Ryan Blaney, fourth Josh Berry, and fifth Denny Hamlin. Current point standings right now, third Ryan Blaney, second Tyler Reddick, and Denny Hamlin in first position with 886 points. Valley
1: Weather. I'm Storm Tracker 16 meteorologist Allie Gallo with your WBZD Valley Weather Update. We do have some storms in the forecast for our Monday, but they'll be hit or miss. A lot of the day ends up being dry. Highs will be near 82 when storms end this evening. Temperatures tonight drop to near 66. Tomorrow, clouds to start should give way to some afternoon sun, but still the chance for an isolated afternoon thunderstorm for our Tuesday. Highs near 85, and then we'll be in the mid-80s the rest of the week. Wednesday is sunny with lower humidity that gets better as the week goes on.
2: Allie, thank you. 14 minutes after 8 o'clock, cloudy and 68. And coming up in the entertainment update, Spider-Man continues to absolutely crush it at the box office. The Jetsons are headed back to the future with Jim Carrey. And could Lindsey Buckingham and Stevie Nicks actually reunite? Plus, we remember a familiar face from the Dukes of Hazzard. I got the details coming up at 8:25.
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0: 5 minutes after 8 o'clock. Good morning. How you doing? Jake hanging in with you. Cloudy skies and 68. We may get a little bit of sunshine today, but we cannot rule out some showers and thunderstorms this afternoon with a high reaching 82. 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If you need something printed that is going to make your business stand out, whether that be business cards to something like a full-blown presentation, well, you're going to want to give Paul Hamas Litho a call. First and foremost, they're fast, they're professional, and they are local. And they're going to make your ideas look their best in print.
1: Lights, cameras, action!
0: Spider-Man is still sticking to the top of the box office. Spider-Man Brand New Day pulled in another $145 million domestically in its second weekend, giving it the third biggest sophomore weekend in box office history. Only Star Wars, The Force Awakens, and Avengers Endgame did better. Christopher Nolan's The Odyssey finished second with $31.5 million in its fourth weekend. Meanwhile, meet George Jetson. What a great theme song. Anyway, you'll have a chance to meet George Jetson again. Warner Brothers has confirmed that a live-action version of the Jetsons is officially in the works, with Jim Carrey set to star. Jurassic World director Colin Trevorrow is reportedly in talks to co-write and direct, although we'll have to wait a while. The movie is currently targeted for sometime beyond 2027. There's also more Michael on the way. A sequel to the Michael Jackson biopic is expected to begin filming late this year or early next year, with Lionsgate reportedly eyeing a late 2027 or early 28 release. Jafar Jackson portrayed his famous uncle in the first film, which followed Michael from his Jackson 5 years through the Bad era and has become the highest grossing biopic of all time. And some sad news for fans of the Dukes of Hazzard. Actor Ben Jones, who played mechanic Cooter Davenport throughout the show's 7-season run, has passed away at the age of 84. His wife says he suffered a massive heart attack at home. In addition to acting, Jones later served 2 terms in Congress. And finally, could Lindsey Buckingham and Stevie Nicks be getting ready to make some music together again? Buckingham is dropping hints, telling E! That next year should be a pretty interesting year. The longtime Fleetwood Mac bandmates have been estranged following Buckingham's 2018 departure from the band, but their relationship has apparently warmed in recent years. Buckingham says the reissue of their 1973 Buckingham Nicks album kind of helped bring them closer together. So, Fleetwood Mac reunion, Buckingham Nicks reunion, or just two old friends finally getting along again together? For now, we'll just have to wait and see. All right, that's your entertainment update brought to you by Paul Hamas Litho, your full-service print shop.
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0: 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Cloudy skies. A little bit of rain has fallen in the Williamsport area. Clouds and sun through the day today. Chance for a thunderstorm this afternoon. 82 for a high. Freddy's in with local news and sports brought to you by the Senate Grill, 301 Grove Street in Williamsport. And tonight's dinner special is chicken and noodle bowl for $9.99. 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
1: The votes are in and it's unanimous. 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
2: 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A Sunbury man's facing felony charges after police say he shot another man during an argument near the Penn Jersey store Friday night. Police say Tyquan McFadden chased the victim with a handgun and fired a shot, striking him once. Investigators also found a bullet hole in a nearby Race Street home. McFadden later called police and said he wanted to turn himself in. He faces aggravated assault and discharging a firearm into an occupied structure charges. Muncie Township is moving ahead with new data center zoning rules as questions continue over a proposed Danko development. According to the Sun-Gazette, Township Solicitor Joe Orso says the company may have skipped a required step before seeking conditional use approval. Meanwhile, the Planning Commission is drafting a curative amendment for possible adoption in December. A planned closed-door work session August 12th is also drawing scrutiny, with Pennsylvania News Media Association Council saying such a meeting could violate the state's Sunshine Act. Loyal Sock Township's banning e-bikes and e-scooters from all township parks following safety concerns from residents. Supervisors approved the ordinance last month, adding the devices to the list of prohibited uses in public parks and recreation areas. Mobility aids, including electric wheelchairs, are still allowed. E-bikes and e-scooters may also still be used on township recreational trails if operated safely. The Stacks are turning into a party at the public library for Union County. The 36th annual Evening Among the Stacks returns September 26th with food, drinks, raffles, and more. New this year, supporters who can't attend can buy a $5 remote bidding ticket and join the silent auction online beginning September 18th. Money raised helps pay for library books, materials, and programs throughout the year. And checking WBZD Sports, Little League Mid-Atlantic Championship in Bristol, Connecticut over the weekend, Pennsylvania's East Side defeated Delaware 8-1 Sunday and will move on to their second game of the tournament against Washington Tuesday at 11 on ESPN. The Mid-Atlantic Championship game is Friday at 3 on ESPN. Valley
3: weather. Hi, I'm Storm Tracker 16 meteorologist Allie Gallo with your WBZD Valley Weather Update. We do have some storms in the forecast for our Monday, but they'll be hit or miss. A lot of the day ends up being dry. Highs will be near 82 when storms end this evening. Temperatures tonight drop to near 66. Tomorrow, clouds to start should give way to some afternoon sun, but still the chance for an isolated afternoon thunderstorm for our Tuesday. Highs near 85, and then we'll be in the mid-80s the rest of the week. Wednesday is sunny with lower humidity, and it gets better as the week goes on.
0: 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At 8:42, a little bit of light rain and 69.
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1: Yeah, can you play me a song?
0: What would you like to hear this morning?
1: Stray Cat. Can I play the Stray Cat?
0: I'll see if I can squeeze that in for you this morning. 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

0: It's by request, classic hits, 93.3 at 8:52, cloudy and 69. Had a little light rain falling across the area. We will see that today. Maybe some thunderstorms as well with an afternoon high of 82. And it is time for birthdays. Celebrities celebrating today include reality TV star Kylie Jenner, 29 today. Actor known for The Giver and Gods of Egypt and Pirates of the Caribbean, Dead Men Tell No Tales. Brendan Thwaites is 37 today. Ryan Eggold, maybe best known for The Blacklist and New Amsterdam, is 42 today. Actress and former model known for Law and Order, Rizzoli and Isles, and Baywatch Nights, Angie Harmon, celebrating 54 today. Actor, screenwriter, producer known for such movies as The Leftovers, Mulholland Drive, Zoolander, and co-writing Tropic Thunder, Justin Theroux, is 55. Michael Bibb Bibbins, member of New Edition and Belle Biv DeVoe, influential R&B hip-hop artist, for sure, is 58 today. Riddick Bowe, former undisputed heavyweight boxing champion and Olympic silver medalist, is 59. Drummer for Australian rockers INXS, John Ferris, celebrating 65 today. Actor known for Desperado, The Mask of Zorro, the voice of Puss in Boots, Antonio Banderas, is 66 today. Actress Rosanna Arquette, Pulp Fiction, Desperately Seeking Susan, After Hours, The Whole Nine Yards, she's 67 today. Grammy-winning R&B and jazz singer, known for her collaborations with Quincy Jones and James Ingram. I'm talking about Patty Austin, 76 today. Founder, lead singer, and flutist of Jethro Tull, Ian Anderson, is 79. And former White House counsel under President George W. Bush, Harriet Mears, is 81. In the Susquehanna Valley, happy birthday to Ruby Baylor of Milford, who is celebrating 18.
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Valley Weather. Hi, I'm StormTracker 16 meteorologist Allie Gallo with your WBZD Valley Weather Update. We do have some storms in the forecast for our Monday, but they'll be hit or miss. A lot of the day ends up being dry. Highs will be near 82 and storms end this evening. Temperatures tonight drop to near 66. Tomorrow, clouds to start should give way to some afternoon sun, but still the chance for an isolated afternoon thunderstorm for our Tuesday. Highs near 85, and then we'll be in the mid-80s the rest of the week. Wednesday is sunny with lower humidity that gets better as the week goes on. W.

Carey weekdays from 3 till 7 on Classic Hits 93.3. 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

0: So many great memories, and only we've got them. Classic Hits 93.3 with Steve Perry. And apparently, country club life just isn't calling to most of us. A survey of more than 24,000 Americans found that only 4% currently belong to a country club, and 8% used to. 9% say they'd like to join someday, but a whopping 75% said, no thanks. Maybe it's the membership fees, maybe it's the dress code, or maybe we'd rather spend the weekend in a t-shirt flipping burgers and listening to classic hits instead of worrying about our golf handicap. Besides, around here, the only club most of us belong to is the Where'd I Leave My Reading Glasses Club. And membership, well, that's growing every year.
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0: 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Classic Hits 93.3 and our very own Kelly E. She's working hard for it as well, and she is coming up next. She's going to be playing My Three Songs with you at around 11:25. 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And, of course, in just a couple of minutes, we'll make that announcement who the grand prize winner is in the Make a Splash giveaway with Man-Made Pools. 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So be listening. It could be you. Otherwise, have yourself a great Monday. Thank you for making the Jake Michaels Morning Show a part of your day. I'll be back with you bright and early tomorrow morning, anytime after 5 a.m.
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2: Masters. So the year was 2005, over 20 years ago. 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Mariah Carey had the biggest song of the year. 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
1: Well, good morning. Guess what? It's time for the giveaway, the Make a Splash giveaway. With me in the studio is Jake, and Julie's here.
2: Hello.
1: All right. Yeah, man, we've been getting people registered for how long for this pool package?
3: Six weeks.
1: Yeah.
3: Something like that.
1: Yeah, it's been a long time. 6 weeks. It goes so fast. Whenever we do these contests, they're like over before you know. But we always have something great in store for you. But we're going to draw a winner for this Make a Pool, our Make a Splash pool giveaway. Over $8,000. It is worth a... Who's going to win it? I think they should have us over. I'll get my floaties out. All right, Jake has a winner.
3: I'll let Julie announce it.
1: All right, Julie, who is it?
3: Give drum roll.
2: How about Amanda Smith of Montgomery?
1: Yeah. Woo! Party at Amanda's! Woo! Party at Amanda's! Woo! That's awesome! Congratulations!
3: Woo!
1: Congratulations, Amanda! You won that 15-foot carve-in diamond series above ground pool package. It comes with that Hayward Pro Series filter, the ladder liner pool kit, and winter cover. So congratulations to her.
2: Yay!
1: All right. Thanks to everybody that played along. Thanks to Man Made Pools, of course, at 466 East 3rd Street in Williamsport, specializing in custom pools and outdoor living space design, installation, and service for more than 30 years. And, of course, Kona. E.H. Kleckner with the Kona Big Wave they supply. A lot of people got excited about that, too. That's good stuff. All right. So what are we doing next, Jake?
3: I don't know.
1: Oh, he never tells me. He doesn't tell me.
2: Secret.
1: He doesn't tell me because he knows better. I have a tendency to let things slip. So keep it tuned. We got more ways for you to win coming up right here on WBZD.

0: Pat Benatar, Love is a Battlefield on 93.3 WBZD. So how was your weekend? Well, you know, I had a great weekend. I did. Saturday, we went to Antlers on the Water. It was Country Fest. So my husband and I, we took our chairs up there. We sat in the lawn. They had some great country music. I like different genres, you know, mix it up a little bit. So enjoyed that. Had a delicious dinner up there. And there was a nice breeze coming off the river. It was beautiful. Loved it. Enjoyed myself. It was too hot yesterday. I was sitting in my house yesterday afternoon. I'm like, it's just too hot to do anything outside. I'm bored. I told my husband, I can't wait to go back to work tomorrow. What's wrong with me? I'm happy to be here with you. I couldn't wait to get in and do the drawing for the Make a Splash contest and make somebody happy by winning that 15-foot carbon diamond series above ground pool that I so badly wanted, but Amanda Smith of Montgomery, she got it. She was very happy. We called her a little while ago and she was ecstatic. So congratulations to her once again. And you know, we got something in store for you already brewing. Jake didn't tell me, but they're, trust me, they got something going on, something happening. And I'm just going to be the last to know as always. But I will tell you this, I have family four packets of Crosscutter tickets that I'm giving away for My Three Songs. I'm putting away My Three Songs prize pack, so be listening. 11:25, three songs with a common theme. If you get it right and you're caller five, you're going to win a prize pack, and I'll throw in these family four pack of tickets for any game that you want to go see with the Crosscutter. So be listening to win that, along with those snacks and Pepsi products too. Your weather is coming up on 93.3.
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8: Hi, I'm Storm Tracker 16 meteorologist Allie Gallo with your WBZD Valley Weather Update. We do have some storms in the forecast for our Monday, but they'll be hit or miss. A lot of the day ends up being dry. Highs will be near 82 when storms end this evening. Temperatures tonight drop to near 66. Tomorrow, clouds to start should give way to some afternoon sun, but still the chance for an isolated afternoon thunderstorm for our Tuesday. Highs near 85, and then we'll be in the mid-80s the rest of the week. Wednesday is sunny with lower humidity, and it gets better as the week goes on.
0: All right, thanks, Allie. Right now, partly sunny skies, 72 degrees at 1029.

my dog is so spoiled. Oh, I just love him to pieces. 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He needs noise. Here's Rod Stewart.

0: BTO taking care of business on 93.3 WBZD. Well, a week away, a little over a week away, next Tuesday, the 18th, the Grand Slam Parade in downtown Williamsburg. I watched a little bit of the softball Little League World Series yesterday with my husband, with North Carolina winning that. Man, their pitcher, unbelievable. And it was pretty awesome to watch. Those girls were, they're pretty good. Anyways, the Grand Slam Parade, the Little League World Series Grand Slam Parade is next Tuesday, the 18th. So I make plans to be there. It's a great time in downtown Williamsport. We welcome the world. And, of course, the Little League World Series, that kicks off on the 19th, runs through the 30th. Yeah, the MLB Little League Classic game. I see they're starting to get things around down there in historic Bowman Field. They're setting up, getting ready for that big game between Milwaukee, the Brewers, and the Braves. That's going to be at the historic Bowman Field Sunday, the 23rd.
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0: Blondie, Heart of Glass on 93.3 WBZD. Okay, who's playing Powerball? It's up there, man. Powerball, the jackpot, sitting at $905 million with a lump sum cash payout of $392 million before taxes. No one has hit the jackpot since May 2nd, and another drawing is set for tonight. I'm going to get my ticket. If I win, maybe I'll buy you lunch. I don't know. I'm kind of giving that way. I'll share it with you. But yeah, could you imagine? Like, everybody's like, what would you do with the money? What wouldn't you do with the money? That's the better question. You could do anything you probably wanted to do, right? Coming up noon to one, it's Kelly's Cafe. I know what you can do. You can make a request. That I can do for you. If I win the lottery, I'll share that with you too. But I'll definitely play a request within reason. So you can call me up at 327-9331 or go to WBZD.com and click on Kelly's Cafe. You can get your request in that way too.
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Today is National, just one of the other things we're celebrating besides Spoiler Dog Day, National Duran Duran Appreciation Day. Yeah, we appreciate them. We love them. Here's Paul Simon.

0: Casey the Sunshine Band, Get Down Tonight on 93.3 WBZD. So I also had a good time Friday at the, we did a live broadcast there at Antlers on the Water Friday afternoon, 4 to 6 o'clock, and had a great time, enjoyed some great food, and had a chance to meet some of you too. A few people stopped by. Listeners said, man, we've been trying to get through for the Make a Splash contest. We can't get through. It's so hard. So we came to register here, and they did it in person. And, you know, thank you. We like to meet you. We love to talk with our listeners, and we always have fun. We have a contest playing along, everybody that calls and, you know, chit-chatting with them. And I know sometimes it's a bummer when you don't win, but that's okay. You tried. And now we got some more great contests coming up. Congratulations, Amanda Smith of Montgomery. She was a grand prize winner with our Make a Splash giveaway with Man-Made Pools and E.H. Kleckner. So good for her. And like I said, keep listening. More chances coming up for you. Speaking of chances, we have my three songs coming up. See if you can figure out the common theme today. If you do and you're the right caller, I'll hook you up with a prize pack. We're going to put a family four-pack of tickets to any game you want to go to with the Crosscutters up there at Journey Bank Ballpark. And we'll also get you registered for that gift card to Watson in Watson Town. 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
2: So Monday's almost in the books. Now let's see if we can make Tuesday a little more fun. Join me tomorrow morning. We'll tackle one of the great American debates. Who really makes the best fast food burger? A new ranking is out, and somehow McDonald's didn't even make the top 10. Oh, this should start some arguments. We'll also find out if our brains are actually getting dumber or if video games have just rewired us for a completely different set of skills. Plus, nearly 90 years after Amelia Earhart disappeared, a new expedition could finally uncover a major clue to what happened. I'll have Betcha Didn't Know at 7:25. Freddie Hammer with your local news and sports, plus entertainment, plenty of laughs, and the classic hits you know and love. I'll bring the music, you bring the coffee, and maybe a burger. I'll see you tomorrow morning, anytime after 5.
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13: 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Hi, I'm Storm Tracker 16 meteorologist Allie Gallo with your WBZD Valley Weather Update.
14: We do have some storms in the forecast for our Monday, but they'll be hit or miss. A lot of the day ends up being dry. Highs will be near 82 when storms end this evening. Temperatures tonight drop to near 66. Tomorrow, clouds to start should give way to some afternoon sun, but still the chance for an isolated afternoon thunderstorm for our Tuesday. Highs near 85, and then we'll be in the mid-80s the rest of the week. Wednesday is sunny with lower humidity, and it gets better as the week goes on.
0: Thanks, Allie. Right now, we're looking at partly sunny skies, 76 degrees at 1127.
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0: And it is time for my three songs. I'm going to give you three songs that have something in common. You can find that common theme in maybe the lyrics, the title. Maybe it's an instrument. Maybe they all have the same instrument in them. Maybe they're all whistling, humming, and laughing in the songs. Once you figure it out, you got to be caller five after the third song plays. You get the common theme right. I'm going to hook you up with a WBZD prize pack. 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And we'll get you registered for the Watson Inn gift card. So see if you can figure it out. It is my three songs.

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Can you figure it out? It's My Three Songs with Kelly E., where the music is a puzzle and the answer is up to you.

0: you pick up on the common theme? 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

0: 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Do you know the common theme?
1: Dog.
0: Puppy. Dogs. Yes. Who am I talking to?
1: Mark.
0: Do you have a dog, Mark?
1: I just picked her up from the groomer.
0: Aww. What kind of dog do you have?
1: A Bernie Doodle.
0: Oh, so cute. How old?
1: Oh, she'll be 2 years October 21st.
0: Awesome. Yeah, I'm a dog person. I love my doggy. All right. So, yeah, you had Three Dog Night with Shyamala, and then you had the Beatles with the Hard Day's Night. Mentioned Working Hard as a Dog. And number three was Me, You, and a Dog Named Boo by Lobo. Congratulations. We're going to hook you with that prize pack and get you registered for the gift card to the Watson Inn, Mark.
1: Thank you so very much.
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0: the 80s and classic hits with the Jackson Browne, Somebody's Baby on 93.3 WBZD. So you know what's coming, right? Pumpkin spice season. Yeah. Well, Krispy Kreme, they're kicking off pumpkin spice season tomorrow with new pumpkin spice donuts. So all you pumpkin spice people, are you excited? Jakey's not. He's not a fan. He's not a fan of the pumpkin spice. I am. I'll tell you what. Pumpkin whoopie pies, cookies, pie, pumpkin pie, any of it. I love. So, you know, I'm excited about it. Why not? Right? You can have something to look forward to. And if it's food, yeah. I say yeah. Coming up, we got Kelly's Cafe, noon to one. I'm going to play back your request. Let me know what you want to hear at 327-9331 or 1-888-468-4933. I'll play your request back for you. Can also let me know at WBZD.com. Just click on Kelly's Cafe. You can get your request in that way, too. We have news, national news with Fox coming up. We also have local news with Freddie Hammer.
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Renee Williams for it. We'll hear some John Mellencamp. Here's Jack and Diane.

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0: Queen, Another One Bites the Dust on 93.3 WBZD. Hard to believe it is back to school time. I don't know. I kind of sometimes miss the kids being in school, then other times not so much. I used to tease them a lot, though. I'd take my youngest son to school, and I would sing or be, I guess, too happy, you call it. You know how they are, and they get to be teenagers, and they're moody. But some schools going back. Line Mountain, they go back first. They go back next Monday. Next Thursday on the 20th, you got Central Columbia, Danville, Jersey Shore, Montgomery, Sullivan County, and Troy. They head back to the classroom, and, well, we'll go down the list as the time grows nearer for your school. But a lot of kids go back in September. Well, here's what you should do. Sing to them. Remember Happy Gilmore? Remember Happy Gilmore with Adam Sandler when he went back to school?
1: Back to school,
2: oh, yeah. By the
1: to
2: way,
1: prove to Dad that I'm not a fool. My lunch packed up, my boots tied tight. I hope I don't get in a fight. Oh, back to school.
0: That's not Adam Sandler. It's a guy singing on his daughter's in the background, kind of like, come on, Dad, knock it off. But it's fun. You know, maybe sing that to your kids. They might get a little ticked off. Don't tell them I told you to do it, though.
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3: Look out for just a stray shower or storm today. Outside of that, it's just going to be warm, humid. Highs will be near 90 once again. As we get into the overnight, warm and humid overnight temperature, 68. And then on our Tuesday, we're looking at the chance of a couple of scattered showers in the afternoon and evenings and a high of 86. We get into Wednesday, temperatures come down a little bit more. 84 will be the high, and there will be the chance of an isolated shower or storm. As we head into the upcoming weekend, afternoon temps will be in the upper 70s, close to 80. A little more seasonal for us rather than the summer heat we had over the past weekend.
4: Yeah! I love it. Those temperatures on the weekend, high 70s, low 80s. That's what I'm talking about right there. That makes this big bone middle-aged woman happy. It's partly sunny right now, 80 degrees at 1228.

your dad say the most growing up? Man, I can think of a few of them. 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We'll talk about it coming up in a few, but they did a survey. They asked people. We'll tell you some of the answers. Right now, it's AHA, Take On Me.

0: is what you gotta do. So what phrase did your dad say the most growing up? Dads would say a lot of stuff you didn't quite understand when you were like a teenager growing up, and now you do, right? Like, money doesn't grow on trees. We're not heating the outside. Remember that one? Or my dad said this one a lot. The early bird gets the worm. I'm like, what? Is dad telling me to go drink some tequila? What does he mean? The early bird gets the worm. But now we know what that means, right?
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4: 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I didn't notice it until I looked at Marge, and her makeup had melted to the point that she had eyes on her cheeks and lips on her chin. 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

0: That's always mean. Amanda Smith is going to be having some fun. Amanda Smith of Montgomery, she was the grand prize winner in the Make a Splash giveaway with me and Maypool, so good for her. 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

have been her 63rd birthday. Mattel unveiled the first ever Whitney Houston Barbie. Have you seen it? It's inspired by her iconic 1987 I Want to Dance with Somebody music video. It features her signature purple dress, colorful earrings, and even a microphone stand. I know what I'm putting on my Christmas list. I want that Whitney doll. Here's Peter Gabriel.

0: Joan Jett and the Blackhearts. I Love Rock and Roll on WBZD. Well, you can join us for the 2026 MLB Draft League Championship game. 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
6: Valley Weather. Look out for just a stray shower or storm today. Outside of that, it's just going to be warm, humid. Highs will be near 90 once again. As we get into the overnight, warm and humid overnight temperature, 68. Then on our Tuesday, we're looking at the chance of a couple of scattered showers in the afternoon and evening and a high of 86. We get into Wednesday, temperatures come down a little bit more. 84 will be the high, and there will be the chance of an isolated shower or storm. As we head into the upcoming weekend, afternoon temps will be in the upper 70s, close to 80. A little more seasonal for us rather than the summer heat we had over the past weekend.
0: Man, it got dark out, didn't it? It's dark outside the studio. We got heavy rain and 82 degrees at 129. WB.

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Thunder and lightning. It's dark. It's raining. I'm scared. No, I'm not scared. Okay, maybe a little. Here's the Bengals.

0: Best of My Love on Classic Hits 93.3 WBZD. So I'm reading here a new survey. It revealed that parents spend 432 hours a year on meal planning and prep. Each week, the average parent spends 3 hours meal planning, 3 hours grocery shopping, 2 hours packing lunches, and 4 hours cooking. And 71% of parents said their kids are picky eaters. Yes, yes. My kids, my youngest was picky. We were not allowed to be picky in my house. I told you that the other day. We had to eat everything on our plate. And that's just how it was back in those days. My mom would cook and we didn't even ask, hey, what's for supper? We weren't really allowed to do that because we ate what we got. Whatever was on the table, we ate it. I know. Kids are like, you were abused. Oh my gosh. 80% of parents said they call sandwiches a lunchbox hero. Yes, or Lunchables. They work too.
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0: 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Well, there's a national blood shortage emergency. We're urged to give blood as soon as possible, and the Red Cross says blood demand is high. Donations have fallen over the past few months. The shortage is serious for platelets, types O positive and B negative. And if you're able, head to a Red Cross blood drive near you. 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
1: I have

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Here's Bryan Adams.

0: It's the Kids 93.3 WBZD Boston. More than a feeling? Well, check in our event calendar. 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Anyways, at Turbeville VFW is serving up their popular chicken barbecue starting at 11 a.m. And they're going to have it for $13 until it's sold out. 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It's a great meal for a great cause. 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So that's chicken barbecue. 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This Saturday at the Turbeville VFW. 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
8: Valley weather. Look out for just a stray shower or storm today. Outside of that, it's just going to be warm. Humid highs will be near 90 once again. As we get into the overnight, warm and humid overnight temperature, 68. Then on our Tuesday, we're looking at the chance of a couple of scattered showers in the afternoon and evenings and a high of 86. We get into Wednesday, temperatures come down a little bit more. 84 will be the high, and there will be the chance of an isolated shower or storm. As we head into the upcoming weekend, afternoon temps will be in the upper 70s, close to 80. A little more seasonal for us rather than the summer heat we had over the past weekend.
0: All right, thanks, Kerr. Right now, cloudy skies and 82 degrees at 220.

Sarah for the Boyle, 93.3 WBZD. Getting reports of an accident in front of Maynard Street, in front of Sheets right there, on Maynard Street, in front of Sheets, I should say. And a truck and a car involved in that accident right there and being told. So avoid that area if you can do so, or be prepared to wait, I guess, while they clean things up and get it underway, get it going, moving again. Here's Tom Petty.

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0: ZD and people calling and reporting some traffic lights out in the area. We have the light out here on Northway and East 3rd. The intersection where Buffalo Wild Wings is, that light is out, I'm being told. And I'm also being told the light out on Market Street there, that intersection is also out on the blink. So you definitely want to take precaution and treat it as a four-way, you know, and take turns like you're doing a stop sign. But yeah, definitely pay attention to that. And don't forget about the accident on Maynard Street in front of Sheetz or Burger King. There was supposed to be a car accident with a bus there. So make sure you remember that if you're out and about. And anything else, we'll let you know. And if you see it, hey, definitely call in. And we love it when you keep us up to date on what's happening out there so we can keep others in, you know, touch on what's going on too.
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1: All right, so now we have Arch Street. That traffic light out, too. So we have Arch Street, Market Street, and out here on the corner of Northway and 3rd Street there, that traffic light is out, too. So keep it in mind if you're out there traveling.

0: Without a Face on 93.3 WBZD. And that's going to wrap things up for me. I am headed out the door. Coming up next is Barb Evans filling in for Sean all week long. So she'll be here for him. Hey, don't forget to wake up bright and early with the Jake Michaels Morning Show tomorrow morning. He'll be here anytime after 5 a.m. And he has that game time for you at 7:25. You can win that gift card to Antlers on the Water. So be listening to score that maybe. And also Freddie Hamer will be here to get you up to date with the news. I'll be back to hang out with you anytime after 10 a.m. Until then, enjoy the rest of your Monday.
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Good afternoon. Barbara Evans checking in as Sean Carey has the week off. We have an afternoon lined up with all kinds of fun and information and all the favorite songs that carry you back to the good old days, like Journey, Don't Stop Believin', Classic Hits, 93.3.

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2: So Monday's almost in the books. Now let's see if we can make Tuesday a little more fun. Join me tomorrow morning. We'll tackle one of the great American debates. Who really makes the best fast food burger? A new ranking is out, and somehow McDonald's didn't even make the top 10. Oh, this should start some arguments. We'll also find out if our brains are actually getting dumber or if video games have just rewired us for a completely different set of skills. Plus, nearly 90 years after Amelia Earhart disappeared, a new expedition could finally uncover a major clue to what happened. I'll have Bet You Didn't Know at 7:25. Freddie Hammer with your local news and sports, plus entertainment, plenty of laughs, and the classic hits you know and love. I'll bring the music, you bring the coffee, and maybe a burger. I'll see you tomorrow morning, anytime after 5.
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2: Look out for just a stray shower or storm today. Outside of that, it's just going to be warm, humid. Highs will be near 90 once again. As we get into the overnight, warm and humid overnight temperature, 68. Then on our Tuesday, we're looking at the chance of a couple of scattered showers in the afternoon and evenings and a high of 86. We get into Wednesday, temperatures come down a little bit more. 84 will be the high, and there will be the chance of an isolated shower or storm. As we head into the upcoming weekend, afternoon temps will be in the upper 70s, close to 80. A little more seasonal for us rather than the summer heat we had over the past weekend. W.

Dudley and Jennifer Warnes, Classic Hits 93.3 WBZD. Right around the corner, school will begin again. And actually, next Monday at this time, the folks in the Line Mountain School District in Northumberland County, the Herndon area, Dalmatia, all of those kids will be getting out of school for their first day. Oh, it's back again. 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

0: Oh, they won't need a miracle, but let's throw one in anyway. 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

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This is Katrina and the Waves walking on sunshine. Some lady thinks she owns solar power. I'll tell you about that in a few minutes.

0: kiss.
1: Ooh, doesn't he sound good on a Monday afternoon? Tapping your toes. You know about solar power, right? You know, the panels on the roof and everything. Well, that's not what I'm talking about here. There's a lady who actually says she owns the sun, and she's suing eBay for not giving her her money for the sales of the sun that she's made. Yeah, she says there's a loophole in eBay's clause or in some international clause saying that countries cannot own the sun, but it doesn't say individuals can't own the sun. So she says she owns the sun, and she's been selling plots.

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4: Weather. Look out for just a stray shower or storm today. Outside of that, it's just going to be warm, humid. Highs will be near 90 once again. As we get into the overnight, warm and humid overnight temperature, 68. Then on our Tuesday, we're looking at the chance of a couple of scattered showers in the afternoon and evenings and a high of 86. We get into Wednesday, temperatures come down a little bit more. 84 will be the high, and there will be the chance of an isolated shower or storm. As we head into the upcoming weekend, afternoon temps will be in the upper 70s, close to 80. A little more seasonal for us rather than the summer heat we had over the past weekend.

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0: 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Tomorrow morning after 5 a.m., it's Jake Michaels and the Jake Michaels Morning Show. Plus, Freddie Hammer in with all the news, sports, and information that you need, and the forecast from Channel 16 tomorrow morning after 5 on Classic Hits.
1: So the year was 2005, over 20 years ago. 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

0: You can't relax when you know you've got over 400 hours of meal planning ahead of you. Classic Hits 93.3 WBZD with Barbara Evans. Yeah, a new survey says that parents spend about 432 hours during the school year planning meals for kids. 12 hours weekly on food tasks, 3 hours planning, 3 hours shopping, 2 hours packing lunches, 4 hours cooking everything. And many of the parents say that their kids are picky eaters and makes it even harder for them to get everything done. I would rather just take it one day at a time because over 400 hours of meal planning just sounds like my head's going to explode.
1: So my lovely wife Marge and I are driving home from the beach when the air conditioner stops working. I didn't notice it until I looked at Marge, and her makeup had melted to the point that she had eyes on her cheeks and lips on her chin. I said, "Marge, put your face back where it belongs. You look like a Picasso." Without batting a cheek, she says, "Well, that makes me a masterpiece, doesn't it?" I said, "Yeah, you're a piece of work, all right. Now let's get home and get the car to Custom Auto Care. 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And that was the end of that heated discussion.
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0: Great way to get out of cooking this weekend is the all-you-can-eat breakfast buffet at Susquehanna Valley Big Twins Motorcycle Club at 84 Harley Drive in Lock Haven, which to a lot of folks in the area, we just call it Woolrich. 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

0: Classic Hits 93.3 WBZD with a big congratulations out to Amanda Smith of Montgomery. She was the grand prize winner in the Make a Splash giveaway with Man-Made Pools. 15-foot Carven Diamond Series above ground pool package will be hers. It's worth more than $8,000, and we are so happy to pull her name earlier this morning in our big Make a Splash.
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0: Well, I think a 162-year-old bottle of Guinness would be pretty funky by now. Classic Hits 93.3 WBZD. Barbara Evans in for Sean Carey as he's off this week. Scientists and discovery-type people have found a 160-year-old bottle of Guinness in a shipwreck, and they say it may still be drinkable. But they haven't really indicated whether anybody's going to attempt to drink it or the other bottles that are still at the bottom of this shipwreck. And they haven't discovered yet whether they're going to bring them all back out. But what the scientists are saying is they may do an analysis of the liquid in the bottle, see if they could recreate it. I don't know. I still want to see if someone would attempt to drink a 162-year-old bottle of Guinness. Don't drink and drive, by the way.
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0: 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And this week, we put the spotlight on the artists that have the most number one hits in the decade. And that means a lot of great artists and a lot of great hits. 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
6: Valley weather.
7: A fall-like feel is on the way, but we'll have to wait until Friday. Hey, it's Storm Tracker 16 meteorologist Anthony Bordenaro with your Central Pennsylvania forecast. Until then, it'll be humid with rain showers. We'll be starting off in the mid-60s on your Tuesday. High temperatures in the middle 80s with some afternoon sunshine trying to work out through those clouds. An additional shower or downpour is going to be possible through the afternoon. Most of us should remain dry. Into Wednesday, fully sunny skies for the solar eclipse that is going to be pushing through midday, so keep your eye out in the sky. And then into Thursday, more rain shower chances is possible, especially in the afternoon. Friday, front pushes through, dew points into the 50s, and it'll feel like fall. This is Storm Tracker 16 meteorologist Anthony Bordenaro.

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0: 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Well, it's been a fun Monday afternoon. I hope your week started off right. Tomorrow morning, Jake Michaels can get your Tuesday started off right after 5 a.m. But up next, to get you through the evening, Ted Bennett on Classic Hits 93.3 WBZD. I'll see you tomorrow at 3.
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You got Teddy B ready to roll. Here's Loverboy working for the week.

0: 93.3 WBZD. 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
2: So Monday's almost in the books. Now let's see if we can make Tuesday a little more fun. Join me tomorrow morning. We'll tackle one of the great American debates. Who really makes the best fast food burger? A new ranking is out, and somehow McDonald's didn't even make the top 10. Oh, this should start some arguments. We'll also find out if our brains are actually getting dumber or if video games have just rewired us for a completely different set of skills. Plus, nearly 90 years after Amelia Earhart disappeared, a new expedition could finally uncover a major clue to what happened. I'll have Betcha Didn't Know at 7:25. Freddie Hammer with your local news and sports, plus entertainment, plenty of laughs, and the classic hits you know and love. I'll bring the music, you bring the coffee, and maybe...

0: hot air. And that was the end of that heated discussion.
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5: A fall-like feel is on the way, but we'll have to wait until Friday. Hey, it's Storm Tracker 16 meteorologist Anthony Bordenaro with your Central Pennsylvania forecast. Until then, it'll be humid with rain showers. We'll be starting off in the mid-60s on your Tuesday. High temperatures in the middle 80s with some afternoon sunshine trying to work out through those clouds. An additional shower or downpour is going to be possible through the afternoon. Most of us should remain dry. Into Wednesday, fully sunny skies for the solar eclipse that is going to be pushing through midday. So keep your eye out in the sky. And then into Thursday, more rain shower chances possible, especially in the afternoon. Friday, front pushes through, dew points into the 50s, and it'll feel like fall. This is Storm Tracker 16 meteorologist Anthony Bordenaro.

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0: 93.3 WVZD, your classic hit station on a Monday night with Teddy B and Cliff Richard. Well, mostly cloudy, warm, and sticky late tonight. Low down to 68 tomorrow, some sun and clouds, warm and humid. Maybe a thunderstorm around mainly in the afternoon, kind of in a pattern there. High of 84 degrees. We've got music from the Beach Boys, Journey, REO Speedwagon. Just itching to play them for you, coming up in a few on WBZD.
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